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0: 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This is awkward, especially considering my boss I know is listening right now. My name's Corey.
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1: 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Boston is a song I wrote when I was waiting on a guy who was picking me up. I couldn't stop thinking about him, and this is what I was feeling while I was waiting for him. 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
5: Here's what you've made popular by getting your stream on. Starting us off this week is I Will Find You on Netflix. That's followed by the final season of The Bear on FX on Hulu. Stewart Fails to Save the Universe on HBO Max debuts at 8. The five-star weekend starring Jennifer Garner on Peacock holds the 7th spot, with House of the Dragon on HBO Max sliding back to 6. Will Ferrell's new comedy The Hawk on Netflix debuts at 5. And Widow's Bay on Apple TV is finally out of the top 3 at 4 this week. Season 3 of Silo on Apple TV captures the 3 spot. The action drama Lucky on Apple TV is in at 2. And grabbing the top spot this week is the new action comedy Ride or Die on Amazon Prime Video, your number one stream show.
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1: And we appreciate you for checking in on a Monday. 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It's coming up in just a couple of minutes. First, you got Cole Swindell, Forever to Me, and then a whole lot more headed your way.

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1: And make sure you're following us too on Instagram at Wayne D and Tay. You know, this girl, she is on the Billboard charts with legends like Whitney Houston, Mariah Carey. Love this song. Love this girl. She's making history with this one. Ella Langley's on with Choosing Texas.

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1: And we appreciate you for being here with us. You can always check in on our Instagram at Wayne Deante. 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
1: Oh, there you go. Take a little trip to Disney. 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I haven't been to Disney in years. $1,000, let's make it yours with those keywords right here. Make sure you're listening. 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
1: And it's all about putting a little smile on your face, just something to make you feel good, right? You're in the Field story is coming up in less than 15, and this huge movie is donating so much money to a children's hospital. It's pretty cool. I'll share more coming up in just a few with Wayne, Dee, and Tay.
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1: And we're going to get to more with our girl Lauren Elena. She's our special guest joining us tonight. Wayne D and Tay, appreciate you for hanging. Ashley McBride, though, she's on now. It's called What If We Don't?

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1: Hopefully you're listening for those $1,000 keywords trying to get you in on some free money. 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But coming up in about 10 minutes, y'all, this university is facing some major backlash because they're unenrolling students. It's crazy. I'll share more coming up.
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1: 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Hardy, Eric Church, Maury Wallen, and Tim McGraw hanging out with Wayne and Tay. Appreciate you for hanging. It's called MacArthur.

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1: And we appreciate you for checking in. You can always follow us on Instagram at Wayne D and Tay. I got to get you filled in. What's going on with some of your favorite country artists? With the iHeart Country Roundup, one artist actually canceled opening night and two other shows on her

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Hey, as your Tuesday gets rolling, I thought I could kick things off with some good news, hopefully put a smile on your face. 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

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Got a topic I want to discuss next hour. I want to hear from you on this. What did you do as a kid that you got away with? Call me. We'll talk next hour. 866-607-8383.

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1: Hi, Granger. 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Thanks, Granger.
0: Oh, thank you, Francis. I appreciate you listening. Yeah.

0: 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Ann Hudson coming in with the latest Nashville updates. And what do you have for us today?
1: Snap Granger. Did you see Megan Maroney got candid about who she wrote "Who Hurt You" about? You know that song? Pretty much ripping into a guy. I got that story coming up in your Nashville news next. Don't you worry.

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7: Welcome to Tuesday, everybody. It's After Midnight. I'm your host, Granger Smith. Got this question. What did you do as a kid that you got away with? Maybe some trouble you got into that you actually got away with. You got a story for me, let me know. 866-607-8383. Also, Earl Dibbles Jr., the country boy, has got a dumb criminal story to share. All this here in hour number two with a bunch of good country music. Whatever the reason you're up late or up early, I'm glad you're with me. We're After Midnight.

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1: Hey, how's it going? Up pretty early today, driving down from St. Louis, Missouri to New Orleans. It's great to be listening to the show this morning, though. Love Mississippi. Love this part of the country. So, thank y'all.
2: I love that part of the

KX99.3, Spokane's number one for new country. 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Earl's going to be here to share this dumb criminal story with us next. Amen.

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What did you do as a kid that you got away with? Maybe a little trouble. 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
1: It was on this day that Austria declared war on Serbia. 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
1: 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Stories get deeper. 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Faith shines brighter. Thanks so much for being a part of the After.

0: Kix 99.3, Spokane's number one for new country. Next up, Ann Hudson joining us to dish out some Nashville news. Ann, what's on deck?
1: Oh, this is funny, Granger. Did you see Kacey Musgraves getting criticized by her Nana? I'll tell you what she said. Coming up in your Nashville news next.

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2: 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I'd be at some party. 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I'd act

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1: 2:30 in Bakersfield, California, and I'm out door dashing. 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
1: 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We're a late night family. And Granger Smith is the voice that keeps the night going strong. Thanks for riding with us here on After Midnight with Granger Smith.

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Hey, as your Tuesday gets rolling, I thought I could kick things off with some good news, hopefully put a smile on your face. Hang on for two songs and I'll share this story with you. 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

0: Spokane's number one for new country, Kicks 99.3. Ann Hudson coming in with the latest Nashville updates. And what do you have for us today?
1: Oh, snap, Granger. Did you see Megan Maroney got candid about who she wrote Who Hurt You about? You know that song, pretty much ripping into a guy? I got that story coming up in your Nashville news next. Someday.

0: me something good.
1: Yeah. This couple was about to retire, and it was borderline. And something happened to them where it's no longer borderline. They're retiring, and they're all good now. This is a crazy story. I got it next in our segment called Tell Me Something Good.
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7: 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There was a tour for a while that was Conway Twitty, George Jones, and Vince Gill, and Vince was always in the middle. And what was Vince was like, I shouldn't be closing, I shouldn't be after either of you. And they would fight and flip coins as to who could go first so they could go home. It was hilarious. That I'm not to that point. I like closing. I'm not in any hurry. It was funny though to see Scotty McCreery at the festival, and I got together with him that day and said, hey, will you come sing Celebrity during my show? And he did. He had to get out of his pajamas. I was so early. And he came onto the bus and he said, you know, he talks. He was like, man, I got to tell you, I thought it'd be a lot longer before I was closing. But all right.
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4: 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So I hope we have ones that are bigger than this. But it really is such an honor to, you know, to have a number one song, period, is amazing. But for it to sit there for that long and to achieve a feat that you know, Taylor did in 2008 or something like that, yeah. Is truly just incredible. It's hard to even think about without just kind of getting a little gooey inside. But it's really special.
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0: Hey guys, it's I Heart Country on The Verge artist Stella Lefty. And that was my song, Boston.
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1: Today's Hit Country, Kix 99.3. It is so true that everything old just kind of comes back around. Like, I have been noticing some of the ultra low-rise jeans are back. And I'm like, y'all, didn't you learn something from us millennials? Like, when Christina Aguilera was wearing those in the early 2000s, like, come on. Did you learn nothing from us? I've noticed that, like, some of the fashion trends are really coming back around in jellies. And then now, CD sales are actually up this year 16%. So looks like CDs might actually be coming back around. To be continued.
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Alexandra Kay actually owns a coffee shop called The Coffee Girl. Everything is pink and adorable. I want to go there so bad.

0: 99.3, today's Hit Country. It's Michelle Buckles. I was at the pool yesterday and I was talking with one of my neighbors about like leaving the house. Like the pool yesterday was my outing. I couldn't fathom how I used to go home, then get dressed all over again to go to dinner and do all the things. Like, what about you, Hannah? What is like the latest you want to leave your house on a weeknight?
1: 10 o'clock. 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
0: Girl, 10 o'clock to me, if I'm not sitting on my couch watching my TV show, I'm going to be upset. 10 o'clock seems late.
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And when he landed, the way he landed on his ankle, it like twisted. 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

99.3. 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Tomorrow morning at 6:20, Do You Know Movies? 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Can you name the celebrity voice behind that? Also at 55 after every hour, we share good news with Tell Me Something Good. 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

0: 93.3. It's Michelle Buckles. Caleb, I was at the neighborhood pool over the weekend, and I was telling my neighbor, like, I had all these things I wanted to do. Like, I was going to go to the grocery store, and I had a whole list of errands. But then it's like, once I went to the pool, I thought, well, I don't want to do anything else. I just want to go home. Like, this is my outing for the day. It's ridiculous. Caleb, what's the latest that you want to leave your house? I feel like once I get home, like, I'm home.
1: I'd say 9 o'clock. Even the other day, the alarm went off, the fire alarm went off, and I didn't even get out of my apartment.
0: Okay, that's a whole new level, Caleb.
1: Yeah, you got until about 9 o'clock, and then once I lay vertical on my couch, I'm not getting up for anybody.
0: I feel that. Once I got whatever show on that I'm going to be binging for the night, I'm done.
2: 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And now it's time for a victory lap. 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
1: 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Boston is a song I wrote when I was waiting on a guy who was picking me up. I couldn't stop thinking about him, and this is what I was feeling while I was waiting for him. 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

0: 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And that was my song, Boston.
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93. I guess some things just shouldn't be messed with, right? Why mess with a good thing? The Cracker Barrel CEO, who is behind that whole rebrand that went totally wrong, he stepped down after just 3 years.

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1: I have just like switched one habit for another. So I've been trying to do better and not drink as much coffee, or at least go out to get coffee, which I'm not doing a very good job of it. 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

99.3, today's hit country. Brand new Morgan Wallen. It's called Been By Now. And Morgan just celebrated his 21st number one just a couple days ago with Don't We. 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

0: Today's hit country, Kix 99.3. It's Michelle Buckles. I am a huge animal person and dog person. I have a dog named Tahoe. He is the best. And of course, I do talk to him like he's a human. And furthermore, I'm pretty sure he actually understands me. But they say that people who talk to their pets have a special trait and a tendency to see minds in animals. And scientists link it to a higher social intelligence and stronger empathy. It's a sign of an active, creative brain. I will take it.
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Jason Aldean's wife actually launched a perfume collection. 3 different scents. 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

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Ella and Morgan breaking records right and left. Ella officially owns the longest running number one hit by a female artist this century.

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1: Okay, did you hear about this guy? 39 years old, was recently found after 1 month of floating just literally in the ocean with no food, no water. He was going to be sailing from California to Hawaii when his sailboat kind of broke, like the mast collapsed or something, and then he had nothing. He was surviving on scraps of food, fish, and he didn't have any water, so he was surviving off of condensation collected from seawater while drifting and just screaming for help. He said he started talking to like the ocean, and I mean, I wouldn't even know what to do in that situation. If I had to eat a live fish, I do not know how I would fare. I don't know that I would make it.
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It's Michelle Buckles. Thanks so much for hanging with me. Have a great rest of your Tuesday and our $1,000 Great American Fill-Up, another keyword worth $1,000. It's coming up at 3 o'clock.

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1: If you're bored at work, I got a great prank for you to play on your coworkers. I just did it to one of my coworkers the other day. Turned out great. Involves the break room. You got to see the reaction and what you need to do.

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1: Tomorrow morning at 6:20. 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Also at 55 after every hour, we share good news with Tell Me Something Good. 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

0: Hey guys, it's I Heart Country on The Verge artist Stella Lefty. 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
1: 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Hope you're having a good day at work. My name's Corey. Stacy, you got us on at your job, and you work with a lot of Gen Z, correct?
2: I do.
1: I bet you they're not really working. New study found that the majority, most of Gen Z, they pretend to be productive. They probably do a lot of laps around the office. They look like they're

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1: Almost done with the workday. You got to be excited. You already gathered your things, so you can just book it as soon as five hits. My name's Corey, and Elizabeth, what have you gotten done today at the office?
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4: You know, you start having some hits and things like that. It's amazing. You start getting a lot better songs at that point. So as that happens, your career sort of develops, and you sort of dial in a little bit more what it is, you know, that you are. I mean, because, you know, when I first started, when I first signed my deal, I was like, all right, well, this is what I'm going to do. And it kind of stayed the same, but it also changed a little bit as we went along. And it, you know, I think it evolves over time and just with age for me and different things. So, you know, I think as that happens, your mindset sort of changes a little bit. And with each record, you know, you have a few hits and all of a sudden you got, you know, songwriters that are definitely more willing to give you, you know, the best they got. Or you'll have, in our case, you know, we have writers that know we're going in to cut. They'll go in and start trying to write songs specifically for us, for our record. And it's guys that have had a ton of cuts with us over the years that sort of are locked into what it is that I do. And that's kind of always been our formula with it.
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